0: 5 years ago, I had no idea I'd be here. Who are you, anyway? What do you take me for? I must be dreaming.
1: Second. Second. Second. Listen, I'll never eat a double cheeseburger before bed again, really.
2: 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But if I did do it, it was an accident.
0: In promulgating your esoteric cogitations and articulating your superficial sentimentalities, amicable philosophical and psychological observations, beware of platitudinous ponderosities. Are we really the dream police?

It's not time to make a change. 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
1: What?
0: Stanley, what are you doing to yourself?
1: What the hell? You don't like it?
0: Stanley!
1: You like it?
0: Stanley!
1: 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Don't call me that, okay? 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
0: Don't you think you're taking this too far? 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

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You can tell it's summertime. 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If you're hanging out at the beach, checking out the waves, maybe putting on that string bikini, ouch, don't get too fried now. Keep it where you got it for all the best music, like this one, the latest from Huey Lewis and the News.

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way. 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